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Yeah, and good morning, everybody. Welcome back to another episode of Connecting Service right here on Kiss FM, baby. You are listening to the sound of my voice. My name is Waylon Smithers, and it is a pleasure to be playing music for you, as always. Hope you're enjoying your Tuesday morning. Hope you're having a great start to your week, whatever you've been up to. Massive, massive love all our KISS members. You guys are the best. Thank you for keeping us on air, keeping real life music in the hands of real life people. Very cool thing to do. And of course, all the patron saints of Connecting Service. How lovely. You guys are the coolest. Give you a shout out by name very, very shortly. It's going to be a very, very fun episode today. I'm doing yet another tribute episode, which breaks my heart, but it's also a pleasure to do it. Oliver Tree has passed away in the last week. If you weren't aware, you've probably seen it. It's all over social media. But yes, beautiful Oliver Tree died in a helicopter crash while he was on tour in Brazil last week, I believe. And yeah, it's my first show back. I gotta do it. I'm doing an Oliver Tree tribute show celebrating the life and music of a very, very fun musician. And in doing so, I've kind of just created like this 2010 indie dance playlist, because I haven't really listened to music like Oliver Tree since 2010. And I've been bumping a whole bunch of it recently, like this last week. And it only fits into, for me, the 2010 category. I haven't listened to that type of like pop, indie dance, kind of emo rock stuff for a very long time. So you're getting a collaboration of 2010-ish indie dance party, house party stuff. Think like Skins soundtrack. And then Oliver Tree mixed in there heavily, because that's just how it works in my brain. You go ahead and keep it locked. It's going to be a whole lot of fun, vocal, indie dance stuff. Think like a... I know, I wanted to say Year 10 House Party, but that's kind of terrifying. Those were terrifying days. Just enjoy the music. This one's Young Again by Gents.

Yeah, before this one, you had Asdo by Captain Morris. Lovely little bit of dance music there. Now we're hitting some Oliver Tree. I'll give you a couple in a row. R.I.P. Oliver Tree. This one's 1993 off his first release.

0: 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We'll just catch the rest of that on the other side.
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Yem, what's good? You're back listening to Connecting Service. I've got you for the next like 28 minutes or so. I'm going to do some super duper quick shout outs before we get back into the music, because there are some absolute bloody legends out there who have signed up to be patron saints of Connecting Service. Their names are Jason Lasso, Dave Tobgal, and Budstuffer Jones. Hell yeah, I love you all very dearly. Thank you for supporting Connecting Service. I hope I haven't ruined your patronage with today's show. I know it's totally out of pocket, but yeah, we're doing the Oliver Tree tribute show. So big love out there, everybody who's digging the tune. Shout out all the Oliver Tree fans. Just wild. He was like on a world tour, and just last week, yeah, it's crazy. It's crazy. I love his music, but mostly I really, really love all the other stuff that he did. So I'm happy to give him a massive tribute show today. It's my pleasure to do that. So thank you for sticking with me, everybody who's like, what the hell is this? I'll let you know what else you were listening to as well. I was slipping in some Matt and Kim. You had the remix version that had Trippie Redd and Ski Mask the Slump God on that. And he's got the alien boys in the film clip, which is hilarious. But yeah, if you check out Oliver Tree, the other mad stuff he does is all the collabs. He just hooks up with everybody. Oh, we had Tommy Cash on there as well. That was kind of that super ridiculous, cheesy one with the Estonian Tommy Cash on there, who represented Estonia on, was it Eurovision like 2 years ago? Very, very funny. Shout out Tommy Cash. You heard some a little big collaboration in there as well. No other major remixes. Oh, it was with Robin Schultz. Like, there was even one song I was like, this is like a TikTok song, but I'm playing it anyway. So yeah, that was pretty much it. And you got 25 more minutes to enjoy my tribute Oliver Tree show. There'll be a few other artists that are similar in there. But yeah, you go ahead and keep it locked. Let's do it.

Okay, I'm going to go ahead and sign off here, and I'll play you out. I've been Waylon Smithers. You've been a bloody legend. R.I.P. Oliver Tree. Massive love. All the family, fans, anybody. Anybody who had a ticket and all that. Massive love. I'll be back same time next week. Keep it locked.

0: life is really epic being ugly. And no matter how strange you think you look, no matter how ugly you feel, you're actually incredibly beautiful. You are actually perfect as you are. There's always gonna be one more thing you wanna change. Oh my God, I'm getting older, I'm getting wrinkles. Who cares? That's building character. That's what makes me me. That's the part of myself that adds value because I am one of a kind. Being ugly is not that bad. And as a guy who's incredibly ugly, roughly a 2.2, 2.3, life is really epic being ugly.
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0: Hey, good morning, Keith. Here we go with another Love is the Answer radio show with me, Nikki, co-creator. This show is being sponsored all through the summer by Kiki Events Ibiza. So if you're going to Ibiza this summer, just drop by Kiki Events Ibiza on Instagram. This week we have a nice treat with a French DJ called Julien Urtiaga. Now, Julien and myself were playing at the Kiki Events parties last month in Ibiza, and I thought I'd invite him onto the show for a guest mix. So Julien is taking up the second half of the show, so make sure you keep locked for that mix. This week's show is full of classy, big, funky house music productions. We have tracks from Luigi Nueto, there's one from Disco Steps. We've also got music from Pavlark and Cry. There's also one from Denmark Lewis. But we're going to start off the show with a track called Share Vision by Deepole and Keado.
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patterns of rhythms. 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

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The coolest freaks. The hottest thing I...

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Grab your girl gang and come along to Miss Right, a night of celebrating women in hip-hop.

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better when you sing it. You don't have you forget, you see, and then the time that you pass on with. But if you just get your mind to put it on one, something look like it'd be a hard way to make it, see it, make the day be long, look like.

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Standing in that stillness, I would look around and wonder, what can I do? But without music, how could I ever truly feel?

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In such a world, laughter would echo emptily, and moments of joy would fade too quickly. Standing in that stillness, I would look around and wonder, what can I do? For without music,

0: 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Massive shout out to Julian Urtiaga for the mix. 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Kiss. 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
2: 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In the spotlight for this episode is Tom Hyman, award-winning international DJ and producer, originally from the UK. With over a decade behind the decks at globally respected venues like Nikki Beach and Pasha, Tom brings both experience and instinct to every set. 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What follows is his exclusive guest mix for My Other Side of the Moon radio show. Immersive, dynamic, and built for movement from start to finish. 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

0: 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We are also on Spotify with our playlist. 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We'll catch you soon.
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3: 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This is Breeze and the Sun, and you're tuned into My Other Side of the Moon radio show. 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Are you ready to uncover some great new tracks? Let's dive right in and keep the vibes going.

0: That was a dedicated journey through sound with Tom Higham, an inspired guest mix shaped by groove, precision, and a deep connection to Afro House. We hope you felt the energy unfold, that subtle tension and release that lives between the beats and keeps everything in motion. Stay close to My Other Side of the Moon across our social channels for new releases, artist features, and moon family gatherings around the globe. Until we meet again, keep the rhythm close, move with intention, and let Afro House light the way.
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5: Good little greetings, lovely folk out there. You're listening to a little radio show called Regroovination with Timus. Welcome, welcome. I'm going to kick things off by just stepping nicely into some chill, experimental, musical. Remember that word? Remember that stuff? Music? Nah, just kidding. Sounds are spun from the perspective of my Micro Jackson alias. So here's a collection of very interesting, very heart-centered, very groovy, very cool, very interesting, and very for you right now. Music from around the world. So let's kick into Regroovination with Timus, spun from my Micro Jackson alias. Let's kick it. Right here on KISS FM, Dates Music Australia. Let's kick it.

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1: Every day we went to this palace. 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

0: Music Connection, the man behind the man.
1: Yeah, is he gonna be here?
0: Sure. No, baby, he will not be here. Now, look, why don't you just sit down a minute?
1: What's happening?
0: Quiet, relax, dig. You will not see the man behind the man, because there is no such man.
1: Hmm? Oh, no, wait a minute. Now, if there's an organization, see, there is gotta be a head.
0: Oh, we don't think it's got a head.

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2: What'd you do?
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2: So, you love me?
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3: Love you.
2: I don't know. Do you love me?
5: Come on, right now.
2: Do you love me?
3: No, I don't know.
4: Love me.
2: Don't you love me?
3: What kind of question is that? I wanted to know. Can't think of that now.
2: Do you love me?
3: What other questions are there? What other questions are there, really?
4: I love you.
2: Love me? I don't know.
0: You love her, don't you?
4: Love
0: is not a big enough word. It's not a big enough word.
3: I don't know what it means. Nobody out there knows what the hell's going on.
6: When we fall in love, it's a very strange paradox. The paradox consists of the fact that when we fall in love, we are seeking to refine all or some of the people to whom we were attached as children. On the other hand, we ask our beloved to correct all of the wrongs that these early parents or siblings inflicted upon us. That love contains in it the contradiction, the attempt to return to the past, and the attempt to undo the past.
7: 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All I could think was, wonderful, wonderful, wonderful, wonderful, wonderful, most wonderful, and yet again, wonderful.
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Thanks for tuning in, ladies, gents, constigliaries, enemies, and did I say friends? Yes, I did. And I'll say friends again because, you know, that's where I stand. anyway, let's kick into a bit of a set from my Timus perspective, a bit of a collection of 4/4 music that I think is really quite awesome. 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Let's kick it.

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7: 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Let's keep kicking it. Yep, yep, yep.

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First up, Hunan Catania and Mark Romboy. The Insanity of Infinity. Frank, Sonic and Drum Complex.

0: That is Brian Vera and Jess Brava with Party Starter. We also heard from Sid with Outside. From North Echo, we heard Echo Denord. And first up, Anand Catania and Mark Ronboy. The Insanity of Infinity, Frank Sonic and Drum Complex Mix. There you go. That's what you just heard. Hope you enjoyed. Back soon.
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2: 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Thank you, Kate, Timmy and the KISS crew. 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

0: Spectre featuring Michelle Yvonne and Mr. V with a cover of the, what was at the time, quite revolutionary, Sueno Latino. That version draws on elements of it and adds the vocal, but there you go. That's the Sueno Latino 2026 version. Before this, from Return to Saturn, Paul Hasendonck and Mike Cole, we heard Meant to Be. Echo Storms in there with Free Your Mind, and new from David Morales and Tiger Wilson. Craven. Craven members at KISS, as always, because we love our members and they help us keep us doing what we do. And all you have to do is head over to kissfm.com.au and you can sign up there, and you'll be doing a great thing for KISS and yourself, of course, because you'll get the goodies and also eligible for giveaways when we have them, which often we get tickets for things and stuff like that. So head over and do that. And while I've got your attention, I'm going to remind you about the wonderful people from Miller X, who are a big supporter of KISS, and they have no-nonsense, novated leasing, no confusing structures, no hidden surprises, just clear numbers so you know exactly where you stand. So if you want to get yourself an EV, it doesn't have to be an EV, but I think everybody's thinking EV nowadays. It's worth checking the numbers. So head over to millerx.com.au. There's a little drop-down window there where you can tick KISS FM as far as where you heard about it. And you can find out what it would set you back per week out of pocket to have something like Build Your Dreams Sea Lion 7. Doesn't have to be that one, though. But that one, for example, will set you back about $180 a week out of pocket, lease-wise. And, of course, it comes off your pre-wage tax. You don't have to be you can either be a wage earner and talk to your employee about going with Miller X, or if you're running your own business, a contractor, all that sort of stuff, you can also do it. And thanks to Ben and the crew at Miller X, as always.
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0: Byron the Aquarius. Track's called Aphrodisiac. Photo this one. Hannah Wants versus Nayland and Kane. Cure My Beach Ball. Joe Friend and Steve Friend edit also on there. New from Boris Brescia and Poppy Bascom. Red in the Desert, Joseph Capriati mix. Artie Mason, or Manson rather, with Residual Motion. And first up we heard from Amir Z and a track called Surrender. There you go. Don't surrender at all, whatever you do. That's just a tip from me. So keep it kiss. That's another tip from me.
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0: Daddy's Home, the Salad Anthem, the Tossed Salad Mix. Alrighty, I'm out of here. Bye for now.
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1: 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I'm Noah Power for the next hour. You're listening to Neoteric FM. Don't really know what's to come over the next hour, so let's go on this journey together. Hope you enjoy. Up first, this is Transient by Mr. G.

brilliant tune here. This one is Another World. It's by Akavu, and this is the Andre Lodeman mix. We've been exploring some different sounds so far. We started with Mr. G, with Transient, moved into Overgrown by Alexander. Athena's Blues by Lex and Locke. Then The Keys to Jupiter by Emmanuel Satie. Hope you're enjoying the mix. Having a great tune today. Keep warm out there, it's pretty chilly.

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5: 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I'm Noah Power. 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You get a t-shirt, you get a keyring, you get stickers. 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You get all the above and a shout out on your favourite show. Also come with little bonuses like door lists, special offers, things like that. Also interested to know if everyone's tuning into the World Cup as much as I am. Feeling pretty sleep deprived at the moment. Will this be the year for England? Probably not. Enough football chat. This is Leave Your Life, the dance mix by Alex Cassian. Settle into this one. Love this sound.

This one's Kyoto by Angara. I'm enjoying this little melodic progressive space we found ourselves in. We've got time for a couple more. Keep it KISS.

We're coming towards the end of the show now. Before Kyoto, we had Flippers by Darren Tate. And now I'm sure most of you know this one. This is Araya by Fatima Yamaha. That's going to be all from me this week. I'll be back, same time, same channel. Tuesday, 6 p.m. Kiss on the website, on the waves, or on the app. I'll see you then.

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0: acknowledge the people of the Kulin Nation as the traditional owners of the land on which our work in the community takes place. 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

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Kicking us off is a track by Red Axis called Sipor. 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We don't play you that many ads, so it's much appreciated. Otherwise, keep it locked. Sit back, relax and enjoy. Stand up a boogie. 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

0: 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Here's a track by DJ Wild called Dance Until I Die. It's the La House remix. Keep locked. We'll be right back after a short break.
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0: 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This one's called Bigger Than Prince. It's the Green Velvet. Oh, it's a Green Velvet track, and that's a Hot Since 82 remix. Keep it locked. We'll be right back after a very short break.
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All right, you're back on Deep End Radio with a track by Martin Iyer. Anyway, it's called The Coronet. Keep locked.

0: Kiss listeners, here's a track called What a Bam by George Privati and Guli Plesenia. Hopefully I didn't butcher that too much. We'll be right back after a short ad break. Keep it locked.
1: We acknowledge the people of the Kulin Nation as the traditional owners of the land on which our work in the community takes place. 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

0: All right, KISS listeners, we're coming to the end of Deep End Radio for this fine and cold Tuesday night. Don't worry, we got some Rob Zyles Brain Food up next, keeping the Tuesday tunes going. Taking us out is a track by Jamie Stevens called Circles. Keep it locked, otherwise tune back in next week, tomorrow, the following day, whenever you feel like it. You know, keep it locked. Bye-bye.
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It's

0: This track's by James Allison. It's called Hot Freaks, and it's a Sleaze mix. And that's it for the first mix of Brainfood Radio and Kiss FM Dance Music Australia. 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

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Last day of tonight's show, I'm going to bring it home with some more techno. This one's by Gregor Thresher.

0: This track's by Cabrero and it's called Gratitude. And that's it for another edition of Brain Food Radio with me, Rob Zyle, on Kiss FM Dance Music Australia. 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
1: Nicole Moudaba's on the radio. 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In the Mood.
2: It's Nicole Moudaba. Welcome to In the Mood.

Mood Collective dropped a single from Hannah Wants called You Dig. And of course, as well as being an incredible producer, she's a killer DJ too. And I had to get her on the show.

0: Same time, same place. Next week, we'll still be in the mood.
1: 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Where's the f***ing after party? Come on!
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1: It's Paul Oakenfold here. Thanks for joining me on Planet Perfecto. 1 full hour of global dance music to present to you this week. Later in the show, I'll be serving up a Perfecto classic, plus that Perfecto Mondo moment, highlighting brand new releases. Well, here's a brand new reworking, a new mix I'd done, actually, because I wanted to start playing this record out again and I needed a fresh mix. It's a collaboration I'd done with the lovely Brittany Murphy back in the day, and this is called Faster Kill Pussycat.

for some fans, George McRae in Glasgow, Scotland, Sarah Hogday in Denver, Colorado, and Dean Jones in Newcastle upon Tyne in England. Big shout out to Daniel and Mikey Hollywood, my

Trifecta Radio. It does mean a lot. Wherever you are in the world, you stay well. And I'm going to leave you on, there's a track I found. It's called Law Until Myself, and it's by Concrete.

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Great energies, great vibes here on Karma Karma Radio. In the driver's seat this week, we have my brother Toma taking care of business and making sure that we have a great time here, taking us on a journey through different sounds, not just Afro House and Afro Tech, but just giving us an overall rendition of what house music and everything that aligns to what we are doing globally, man.

Great tunes coming through. Show us some love on all social media platforms like you always do, and let's keep this journey and community growing, man. This is Shimza, Kama Kama Radio, Toma in the driver's seat this week. Let's go.

0: We acknowledge the people of the Kulin Nation as the traditional owners of the land on which our work in the community takes place. 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

Rouge. Duo Blaster Jacks teaming up with Luciana for a track titled Time Bomb. And that will wrap up the first portion of this edition of Spinning Sessions. But fear not, my faithful friends, we are going to get into a guest mix this week brought to us by Party Pupils.

0: you so much for tuning in, and we'll be back with a brand new episode for you next week. Until then, you guys, turn it up, keep jamming, and adios.
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0: Hey, what up? This is Rehab, and this is the end of Cyberpunk Radio for this week's episode. Have a great week, and see you next week.
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Welcome to a very, very special edition of No Excuses. I genuinely can't believe I'm saying this, but this is episode 800. No Excuses has been running for over 15 years now. I actually recorded the

It really is a labor of love, and I put so much time into it every single week. Of course, none of this would have been possible without you guys. No Excuses is now broadcast on over 50 stations across 30 countries, which still blows my mind. But looking past the numbers, it's your support, energy, and loyalty that keeps No Excuses going week after week. So guys, for episode 800, I wanted to do something that put you at the center. I went back from 15 years of EDX productions and pulled together 40 tracks, and then asked you to choose. Each of you pick three, and what you are about to hear is the result. Let's get into it with my Ibiza Sunrise remix of Roadkill, which was released way back in 2016. Crank it up loud and let's celebrate 800 episodes.

800 of No Excuses. 15 years, 800 episodes, and the track is chosen entirely by you. I hope it felt as special to listen to as it did to put together. It brought back so many amazing memories. I'm truly thankful for still being able to do this after all these years. No Excuses exists because of you, and it really does mean so much. Of course, you can check this special episode out again on my YouTube and SoundCloud, both at EDX Music, and your favorite podcast app as well. You can also get the full rundown of what I've played at 1001.

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is back with a brand new episode of Middle Beast Radio Selects, and we've got loads of summery sounds lined up this week from Fairplay, Vessel, Velivac, and TCTS are all on the way. Plus, MPH and Nathan Nicholson are teaming up for our Big Beast record, and of course, we are even saving a legendary classic for later. Plenty to look forward to, but we're going to start with something very current. Our first track that has literally just dropped on Mahul, and it's the joint debut of Sema and Nawi. It's called Sweat. Time to check it out.

just loving that chunky beat from Glowell and Dish Dash. All I Wanna Do was the second release on Dish Dash's label, In Act. And without saying too much, we're also cooking up something new with the crew over there, so stay tuned for that. And also, we played a couple of tracks before that, Purpose by Jacqueline, and Next to Blue, and a Wetter original from Fairplay called Amanzi. And now let's get back to the music with a deep, dark collab from Annabelle England and Brazilian duo Departamento. Here is Midnight Calling. You're listening to

sometimes I catch myself thinking maybe there's no such thing as this life or the next. Maybe it's just all one long breath. And every inhale is like a new beginning, and it feels like we're at the beginning. But it feels like we've been here before. But it feels like we've been here.

Sometimes you hear a song and you never knew you wanted to hear those two together. Cascade and Bun Styles match up so nicely in Come Back Around, and it's so hard to believe that is their first time working together. And you also heard heavier tunes over the break, namely Arizona, a team-up between dance titans Robin Schulz and Martin Horger, and a cut from Mahul's Portal 3 VA called Vibra. As for now, it is this week's Big Beast record, and we're stepping away from our own imprints to spotlight a huge new release from MPH. He is one of the biggest names in the UK garage scene right now, and Nathan Nicholas's voice somehow makes this song even better. Time to turn it up now for the Big Beast over here. This is Long Goodbye.

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1: No Rico, you ready for the show tonight? So dark.
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Rafael Serrato is just having a great year following an EP with Camel Fat, a collab with Benny Benassi, and now he's back on Realm Records with the new single, Keep Moving. Bella Back and Young Franco were on just before that, but we've got to keep things moving, so check out our SoundCloud page for the full playlist. And also, time is short right now, so let's just head straight into the next track. This is Italian DJ Kata with his first appearance on Dynamic, and it's called La Isla.

0: drop is unreal. Here with me now by it's Murph and Khalid. I mean, I just can't wait to hear more of that this festival season. And unfortunately, I'm afraid to say that we are almost out of time for this week's show. Thank you again for joining us on Middle Beast Radio Selects. And remember, keep up with all the latest from us on our socials at Middle Beast, at Middle Beast Records, and at Middle Beast Radio. And of course, do get in touch with us and tell us which is your favorite track from the show this week. But of course, we can't just leave yet without playing our classic pick, which is going to rewind us back to the early days of the UK rave scene. And it's a breakbeat hardcore icon, influencing so many DJs and producers over the years. Of course, I'm talking about Awesome 3 and Don't Go. Yallers, I'm going to let you enjoy the rest of the day. Until next week, let's keep on grooving. Time for me to say, N to the Z is out of here.
1: Taking you back.

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0: Explore the edge of experimental sound across two blistering nights at Unsound Adelaide, exclusive to Illuminate this July, including sets from award-winning pianist and composer Hania Rani, US rapper Billy Woods, experimental rock band Yeway Nailgun, plus an exclusive collaborative performance from five-time Grammy Award-nominated composer Suzanne Ciani and contemporary electronic producer Actress. 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

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Thank

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8: 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I hope you've had a good week, listeners. I know we certainly have. It's Tony Walker from Trim Tone here with you. No Mark this week. He's having a well-earned rest. But alongside me this week, it's our pleasure to welcome back once again the mighty Earth and Days in about 30 minutes' time. They've got an hour in the mix of exclusives from their record labels and beyond. Also coming up on this week's show, I've got some dates for your diary coming up in about an hour or so's time, and we've also got a couple of worldwide exclusives. But let's get straight into the mix with some funky pumping tunes here on this week's show. This is awesome. We've been playing this at the festivals and beyond. This is Crossy and Hit Me Now on Elro Records, kicking off this week's Love To Be radio show.

0: 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In the mix.
1: Me no say so, I know, so me live. No bother bring me in a yo. Now finish me, roll up me sleeve and fish me fish. Remember this, kill the blood, drop it on yo. Eat your teeth, love you running on me booty yo. Life finish, then figure that you never figure.

Oh, yes, you are locked into the Love to Beat radio show, giving you the funky stuff at the top of the show here from myself, Tony Walker from Trimtone, giving you the sounds of Crussy and Hit Me Now on Elro Records, followed by DJ Shorty, Live Your Life on Planet Distribution. And just before this, it was Milk Bar and Antonio Contino with Again, Do It Again. And that was on Total Freedom. And the tune behind us here, a massive one. We have been absolutely caning this one over the past year or so. This is Hetaris and Hypnotize on Tool Room Records. And let's keep the dubby funky sounds going now with this awesome work of Who Is the Bad Man from Hutch here on the Love to Be Radio Show.

Oh yes, this is the Love To Be radio show. Tony Walker from Trimtone in the mix for you, giving you the sounds of Hutch and Who Is The Bad Man on Automation Nation, followed by one of the first exclusives I promised you at the top of the show. That was a new one from us, Trimtone and Shake That Ass on a demo, followed that by Kasim Over You on Tool Room. What a tune that is. We can't stop playing that one. And the tune behind us here, the funky pumped up tunes of Monkey and Drum Beats Go Like, and that is on 360 Records. Now, it's my absolute pleasure to welcome back on the show. They haven't been on for a little while, but they're going to be regular guests once again. This is the mighty Earth and Days coming up next for you here on the Love To Be Radio Show.

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